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Right now, it's another Morgan, John Morgan, with Kid Myself on WKXA.

0: 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It is Carla Demetri, BBC Football. We still got it for you. Just a few games left of the regular season. That is crazy to think about how fast it's going. But this Friday night, we've got another game for you. Macomb at Ada. 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Coming up, a look at your WTOL 11 forecast and Ella Langley here on 100.5 WKXA.
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3: WTOL 11 weather forecast. Sunny and mild conditions are expected this evening with temperatures quickly falling to the 50s after sunset. Overnight lows dropping to the low to mid 40s under mostly clear skies. There could be a few areas of patchy fog.

otherwise sunny and warmer conditions ahead for your Sunday. Afternoon high temperatures will be climbing up into the low to mid 70s. For your country now, I'm WTOL 11 meteorologist John Birchfield.

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0: Lauren Elena. Here's All My Exes featuring Chase Matthew. I'm just saying all my exes would agree. It's the classic It's Not You, It's Me song. Going down. Right here.
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0: 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It is Carla Dimitri, and I want to say a huge thank you to everyone that made our final community day of 2026 possible and a great success. 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I do want to thank Splinters Cafe and Wyandotte Medical Providers for having Rex Howard out for the evening and for the morning as well, and for all of our sponsors, all of the people we interviewed, the community in general, and everyone, like I said, that made the day such a huge success. 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
1: WTOL 11 weather forecast. Sunny and mild conditions are expected this evening, with temperatures quickly falling to the 50s after sunset. Overnight lows dropping to the low to mid 40s under mostly clear skies. There could be a few areas of patchy fog. Otherwise, sunny and warmer conditions ahead for your Sunday. Afternoon high temperatures will be climbing up into the low to mid 70s. For Your Country Now, I'm WTOL 11 meteorologist John Birchfield.

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How are ya? It is Carla Dimitri, just after 9 o'clock. Thank you so much for letting us be the soundtrack to your Saturday evening. It's Luke Combs, Be By You on WKXA.

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0: or resurfacing. So just wanted to give you a heads up on that. It is kind of a long detour, so I would just use State Route 12 if I were you. But like I said, just wanted to give you a heads up. If you were planning on using it tonight, it is closed for resurfacing until tomorrow morning. Again, that is northbound I-75, State Route 15, Lima Avenue, US 68. That whole interchange closed until tomorrow morning. Coming up, a look at your WTOL 11 forecast. 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
4: Inclement weather, fog delays, and snow days. We all know what comes next. School delays and closings. 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The latest school delays and closings on the air at 100.5 WKXA and on demand anytime at WKXA.com.
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6: WTOL 11 weather forecast. Sunny and mild conditions are expected this evening, with temperatures quickly falling to the 50s after sunset. Overnight lows dropping to the low to mid 40s under mostly clear skies. There could be a few areas of patchy fog. Otherwise, sunny and warmer conditions ahead for your Sunday. Afternoon high temperatures will be climbing up into the low to mid 70s. For your country now, I'm WTOL 11 meteorologist John Birchfield.

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It is Carla Demetri. Just wanted to give you a heads up. If you are planning on using the northbound interchange ramps at I-75 to US 68, State Route 15, Lima Avenue, that is actually closed right now. It's going to be closed until 6 a.m.

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2: WTOL 11 weather forecast. Sunny and mild conditions are expected this evening, with temperatures quickly falling to the 50s after sunset. Overnight lows dropping to the low to mid 40s under mostly clear skies. There could be a few areas of patchy fog. Otherwise, sunny and warmer conditions ahead for your Sunday. Afternoon high temperatures will be climbing up into the low to mid 70s. For your country now, I'm WTOL 11 meteorologist John Birchfield.

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How are ya? It is Carla Dimitri. Hopefully you're having a great weekend. Just after 10 o'clock, it is John Party Boots Off on WKXA.

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0: 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We've got Macomb taking on Ada. 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

Well 11 weather forecast. Sunny and mild conditions are expected this evening, with temperatures quickly falling to the 50s after sunset. Overnight lows dropping to the low to mid 40s under mostly clear skies. There could be a few areas of patchy fog. Otherwise, sunny and warmer conditions ahead for your Sunday. Afternoon high temperatures will be climbing up into the low to mid 70s. For your country now, I'm WTOL 11 meteorologist John Birchfield.

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0: 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It is Carla Dimitri. 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
5: WTOL 11 weather forecast. Sunny and mild conditions are expected this evening, with temperatures quickly falling to the 50s after sunset. Overnight lows dropping to the low to mid 40s under mostly clear skies. There could be a few areas of patchy fog. Otherwise, sunny and warmer conditions ahead for your Sunday. Afternoon high temperatures will be climbing up into the low to mid 70s. For Your Country Now, I'm WTOL 11 meteorologist John Birchfield.

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Just after 11 o'clock, happy Saturday. It is Carla Dimitri. Hopefully you're having a great weekend and a great start to October. It's John Morgan with Kid Myself on WKXA.

0: 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It is Carla Dimitri. BBC football coming up for you this Friday night, Macomb at Ada. 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

0: Inclement weather, fog delays, and snow days. We all know what comes next. School delays and closings. When that happens, it's important that you get accurate information. We've got timely and reliable school delay and closing information. 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The latest school delays and closings on the air at 100.5 WKXA and on demand anytime at WKXA.com.
1: Your country weather. Here's your WTOL 11 weather forecast. Sunny and mild conditions are expected this evening, with temperatures quickly falling to the 50s after sunset. Overnight lows dropping to the low to mid 40s under mostly clear skies. There could be a few areas of patchy fog. Otherwise, sunny and warmer conditions ahead for your Sunday. Afternoon high temperatures will be climbing up into the low to mid 70s. For your country now, I'm WTOL 11 meteorologist John Birchfield.

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0: 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It is Carl Dimitri, and that is all I got for you tonight. Time for me to get out of here, but I will be back on air next Sunday starting at 7 right here on 100.5 WKXA. So until then, have a great rest of your weekend and your week ahead. Coming up, another look at your WTOL 11 forecast here on 100.5 WKXA.
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3: WTOL 11 weather forecast. Sunny and mild conditions are expected this evening, with temperatures quickly falling to the 50s after sunset. Overnight lows dropping to the low to mid 40s under mostly clear skies. There could be a few areas of patchy fog. Otherwise, sunny and warmer conditions ahead for your Sunday. Afternoon high temperatures will be climbing up into the low to mid 70s. For Your Country Now, I'm WTOL 11 meteorologist John Birchfield.

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WTOL 11 weather forecast. Overnight, clear skies and cooler conditions expected, with temperatures dipping down into the mid-40s. There is a slim chance for a few areas of patchy fog by daybreak Sunday. A sunny and chilly start to the day with temperatures in the 40s, quickly warming up into the afternoon.

with mild fall weather ahead. High temperatures for your Sunday topping out in the low 70s. For your country now, I'm WTOL 11 meteorologist John Birchfield. Whoa.

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0: I'm Cody Johnson, and this is my song, Horseback. 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
6: WTOL 11 weather forecast. Overnight, clear skies and cooler conditions expected with temperatures dipping down into the mid-40s. There is a slim chance for a few areas of patchy fog by daybreak Sunday. A sunny and chilly start to the day with temperatures in the 40s. Quickly warming up into the afternoon with mild fall weather ahead. High temperatures for your Sunday topping out in the low 70s. For your country now, I'm WTOL 11 meteorologist John Birchfield.

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3: Your country weather. Here is your WTOL 11 weather forecast. Overnight, clear skies and cooler conditions expected with temperatures dipping down into the mid-40s. There is a slim chance for a few areas of patchy fog by daybreak Sunday. A sunny and chilly start to the day with temperatures in the 40s. Quickly warming up into the afternoon with mild fall weather ahead. High temperatures for your Sunday topping out in the low 70s. For your country now, I'm WTOL 11 meteorologist John Birchfield.

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5: WTOL 11 weather forecast. Overnight, clear skies and cooler conditions expected with temperatures dipping down into the mid-40s. There is a slim chance for a few areas of patchy fog by daybreak Sunday. A sunny and chilly start to the day with temperatures in the 40s. Quickly warming up into the afternoon with mild fall weather ahead. High temperatures for your Sunday topping out in the low 70s. For your country now, I'm WTOL 11 meteorologist John Birchfield.

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4: Your country weather. Here is your WTOL 11 weather forecast. Overnight, clear skies and cooler conditions expected, with temperatures dipping down into the mid-40s. There is a slim chance for a few areas of patchy fog by daybreak Sunday. A sunny and chilly start to the day with temperatures in the 40s. Quickly warming up into the afternoon with mild fall weather ahead. High temperatures for your Sunday topping out in the low 70s. For your country now, I'm WTOL 11 meteorologist John Birchfield.

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1: Your country weather. Here is your WTOL 11 weather forecast. Overnight, clear skies and cooler conditions expected, with temperatures dipping down into the mid-40s. There is a slim chance for a few areas of patchy fog by daybreak Sunday. A sunny and chilly start to the day with temperatures in the 40s, quickly warming up into the afternoon with mild

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5: Here is your WTOL 11 weather forecast. Overnight, clear skies and cooler conditions expected, with temperatures dipping down into the mid-40s. There is a slim chance for a few areas of patchy fog by daybreak Sunday. A sunny and chilly start to the day with temperatures in the 40s. Quickly warming up into the afternoon with mild fall weather ahead. High temperatures for your Sunday topping out in the low 70s.

0: What's up, everybody? 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Anytime.
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1: WTOL 11 weather forecast. Overnight, clear skies and cooler conditions expected with temperatures dipping down into the mid-40s. There is a slim chance for a few areas of patchy fog by daybreak Sunday. A sunny and chilly start to the day with temperatures in the 40s. Quickly warming up into the afternoon with mild fall weather ahead. High temperatures for your Sunday topping out in the low 70s. For your country now, I'm WTOL 11 meteorologist John Birchfield.

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5: Your country weather. Here is a WTOL 11 weather forecast. It'll be a sunny and cool start to your Sunday morning with temperatures in the mid to upper 40s. There is a very slim chance for a few areas of patchy fog. Otherwise, sunshine continuing for the rest of this first weekend of October. A milder fall setting expected in your afternoon with a light west wind and high temperatures topping out in the lower 70s. For your country now, I'm WTOL 11 meteorologist John Birch.

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3: Your country weather. Here is your WTOL 11 weather forecast. It'll be a sunny and cool start to your Sunday morning with temperatures in the mid to upper 40s. There is a very slim chance for a few areas of patchy fog. Otherwise, sunshine continuing for the rest of this first weekend of October. A milder fall setting expected in your afternoon with a light west wind and high temperatures topping out in the lower 70s. For your country now, I'm WTOL 11 meteorologist John Birchfield.

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5: WTOL 11 weather forecast. It'll be a sunny and cool start to your Sunday morning with temperatures in the mid to upper 40s. There is a very slim chance for a few areas of patchy fog. Otherwise, sunshine continuing for the rest of this first weekend of October. A milder fall setting expected in your afternoon with a light west wind and high temperatures topping out in the lower 70s. For your country now, I'm WTOL 11 meteorologist John Birchfield.

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7: WTOL 11 weather forecast. It'll be a sunny and cool start to your Sunday morning with temperatures in the mid to upper 40s. There is a very slim chance for a few areas of patchy fog. Otherwise, sunshine continuing for the rest of this first weekend of October. A milder fall setting expected in your afternoon with a light west wind and high temperatures topping out in the lower 70s. For your country now, I'm WTOL 11 meteorologist John Birchfield.

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4: Your country weather. Here is a WTOL 11 weather forecast. It'll be a sunny and cool start to your Sunday morning with temperatures in the mid to upper 40s. There is a

very slim chance for a few areas of patchy fog. Otherwise, sunshine continuing for the rest of this first weekend of October. A milder fall setting expected in your afternoon with a light west wind and high temperatures topping out in the lower 70s. For your country now, I'm WTOL 11 meteorologist John Birchfield.

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4: Inclement weather, fog delays, and snow days. We all know what comes next. School delays and closings. When that happens, it's important that you get accurate information. 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The latest school delays and closings on the air at 100.5 WKXA and on demand anytime at WKXA.com.
5: Your country weather. Here's your WTOL 11 weather forecast. It'll be a sunny and cool start to your Sunday morning with temperatures in the mid to upper 40s. There is a very slim chance for a few areas of patchy fog. Otherwise, sunshine continuing for the rest of this first weekend of October. A milder fall setting expected in your afternoon with a light west wind and high temperatures topping out in the lower 70s. For your country now, I'm WTOL

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2: 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And Ohioans told him the system is rigged and the cost of living is too damn high.

0: deserve an open and honest debate. But Amy Acton refused to participate, even in just one. But Amy Acton has done this before, when she quit as Director of Health, when we started questioning her decisions during the pandemic. That's not governor material. Vivek Ramaswamy listens, leads, and debates. Amy Acton refuses, runs, and hides. Who do you want leading Ohio? 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
4: Here is your WTOL 11 weather forecast. For your Sunday, we're expecting highs to reach into the lower and middle 70s under sunny skies. Later tonight, we'll slide back into the middle 40s under mostly clear skies, allowing things to really cool down. It will be a cooler start for Monday as you're heading out the door for work or even for school. Temperatures will be rising only into the middle 60s, still under sunny skies with quiet conditions the rest of the week. For your country now, I'm WTOL 11 meteorologist Davis Wells.

0: it going, friends? It's Clodo from the Flatland Cavalry. We're out of Lubbock, Texas. It's funny, I always tell everyone we're just a band of misfits. Like, I think that's what forms our Flatland sound.
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0: Paula Lefty, Your Country Now, 100.5 WKXA. It's Boston Chuck with you. And towards 8 o'clock Sunday. It's, of course, last day of the weekend. 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But Rex will get you up and get you going. 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
5: Here is your WTOL 11 weather forecast. For your Sunday, we're expecting highs to reach into the lower and middle 70s under sunny skies. Later tonight, we'll slide back into the middle 40s under mostly clear skies, allowing things to really cool down. It will be a cooler start for Monday as you're heading out the door for work or even for school. Temperatures will be rising only into the middle 60s, still under sunny skies with quiet conditions the rest of the week. For Your Country Now, I'm WTOL 11 meteorologist Davis Wells.

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It's Blake and Gwen. Just past 8 o'clock on a Sunday. Hope your day's going smooth if you're working and you're hearing me. Well, you got a cool boss. I always say that because you're listening to music at work. And that definitely makes the time go a heck of a lot faster. Got Tim McGraw on the way right now. It's Jason Aldean, WKXA.

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Tim McGraw, Chuck with you. Coming up, we'll talk about a new land speed record set with a vehicle powered by something other than fuel, than regular fuel. We'll discuss after Ella Langley, WKXA.

0: Ella Langley, Your Country Now, 100.5 WKXA. Chuck with you. Hope you're having a great Sunday morning. I'll be along with you up until the noon hour. Plenty of great tunes to get us through this morning together. I found there's a gentleman named Andy Green. He was a former pilot. He was the man who set the world land speed record nearly 3 decades ago when he traveled over 763 miles per hour in a jet car on the ground. That's faster than the speed of sound. But Andy's back, but this time he set a new land speed record in a different powered type car. It was powered by hydrogen. He got up to 406 miles an hour at the Bonneville Salt Flats in Utah. So I haven't done any homework on how or why the hydrogen power won't go as fast as regular fuel, but I'm sure there's a logical explanation. And if I would have taken the time to check it out, I could have told you that. But I'll work on that hopefully in the near future. We'll be back in just a few. We've got Cody Johnson on the way and Josh Ross next, WKXA.
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4: Here is your WTOL 11 weather forecast. For your Sunday, we're expecting highs to reach into the lower and middle 70s under sunny skies. Later tonight, we'll slide back into the middle 40s under mostly clear skies, allowing things to really cool down. It will be a cooler start for Monday as you're heading out the door for work or even for school. Temperatures will be rising only into the middle 60s, still under sunny skies with quiet conditions the rest of the week. For your country now, I'm WTOL 11 meteorologist Davis Wells.

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0: It's Your Country Now, 100.5 WKXA. Chuck with you. Here's the random kind of useless knowledge that you find on the internet on a Sunday morning sitting in a radio studio by yourself. Hello Kitty was created in Japan. I think most people know that. I don't know why we know that, but she's actually British. Because when Hello Kitty was created in the 1960s, British culture was trendy in Japan. So now you know. You'd be the first on your block to throw out that piece of trivia and impress your neighbors. We've got Coey Wetzel, Jesse Murph, and what else we got coming up next? Bailey Zimmerman next right here, WKXA. Happy Sunday.
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2: Here is your WTOL 11 weather forecast. For your Sunday, we're expecting highs to reach into the lower and middle 70s under sunny skies. Later tonight, we'll slide back into the middle 40s under mostly clear skies, allowing things to really cool down. It will be a cooler start for Monday as you're heading out the door for work or even for school. Temperatures will be rising only into the middle 60s, still under sunny skies with quiet conditions the rest of the week. For your country now, I'm WTOL 11 meteorologist Davis Wells.

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Bartender looked at me like, pony up, man, we're closing down. I paid the tab and I turned around. Got on that phone on the way home, ended up down the rabbit hole again. Funny how you haven't changed.

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Sam Hunt, Chuck with you. 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

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Chuck with you. Coming up, we're going to talk about something that you could still buy in 1902 in a Sears catalog. And even though it was a long, long time ago, you're still going to be surprised that just anybody could buy this product. We'll talk about it after John Party, WKXA.

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1: John Party, Your Country Now, 100.5 WKXA. Chuck, well, yeah, I was talking about something. You'll be surprised that even though it was a long, it was 124 years ago, you'll still be surprised, though, that in 1902, if you had a Sears catalog, you could once order dynamite through the Sears catalog. That's right. They advertised dynamite as a tool for removing tree stumps. I bet it did, claiming it to be an excellent choice for that that job. The listing adds, to those who are not familiar with handling dynamite, we will, on application, mail a booklet giving full information. And probably came with a 1-800 number for prosthetic limbs.
2: 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Lainey Wilson here. 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
2: Here is your WTOL 11 weather forecast. For your Sunday, we're expecting highs to reach into the lower and middle 70s under sunny skies. Later tonight, we'll slide back into the middle 40s under mostly clear skies, allowing things to really cool down. It will be a cooler start for Monday as you're heading out the door for work or even for school. Temperatures will be rising only into the middle 60s, still under sunny skies with quiet conditions the rest of the week. For your country now, I'm WTOL 11 meteorologist Davis Wells.

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0: John Morgan, your Country Now 100.5 WKXA. Chuck with you, heading towards 10 o'clock. The morning's flying. If you're working, hopefully your gig's going just as fast. This is kind of random. I found this. The yellow Support Our Troops ribbon is trademarked, which, of course, that doesn't surprise me. Definitely remember that being a huge thing during a Desert Storm. But the yellow Support Our Troops ribbon is trademarked by the Canadian government. I had no idea. And it can only be used legally with their permission. And the way things are going with that relationship, I wouldn't be surprised if we're not allowed to use that anymore. Just saying. We got to Corey Kent on the way, Megan Maroney next, WKXA.
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1: Here is your WTOL 11 weather forecast. For your Sunday, we're expecting highs to reach into the lower and middle 70s under sunny skies. Later tonight, we'll slide back into the middle 40s under mostly clear skies, allowing things to really cool down. It will be a cooler start for Monday as you're heading out the door for work or even for school. Temperatures will be rising only into the middle 60s, still under sunny skies with quiet conditions the rest of the week. For your country now, I'm WTOL 11 meteorologist Davis Wells. We'll be right back.

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That's Dirks there. I think he's the only guy I've ever heard of in almost my six decades on this earth. You know, a famous person, regular person, any person with the name Dirks. I don't know, just one of those things that after all these years, I just thought about that. We got Kenny Chesney on the way. Right now it's Kevin Powers with Shaboozy. WKXA, happy Sunday.

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Chuck with you. If you're a fan of 7-Up's Zero Sugar Tropical Soda and you live in Utah, they kind of had a big oopsie. Could be kind of unhealthy for people with diabetes. We'll talk about it after Luke Combs, WKXA.

Hoosier Country Now, 100.5 WKXA. Chuck with you. Well, 7-Up made a little boo-boo out there in Utah. They're recalling more than 77,000 cans of 7-Up Tropical because those particular cans are labeled zero sugar, but they're actually full of a whole bunch of sugar. That's right, 38 grams per can. There was some kind of mix-up, and they contained full sugar, which, as I mentioned, 38 grams per can. The affected products are 12-ounce cans and 12-pack cases. They were distributed in Utah and have a Best Buy date.

0: make this dangerous to drink if you're like diabetic, but so far no illnesses have been reported or how they discovered the air. So, but at least they did. Got to Stella Lefty on the way, and we'll be back in just a few with Chase Matthew, WKXA.
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8: Here is your WTOL 11 weather forecast. For your Sunday, we're expecting highs to reach into the lower and middle 70s under sunny skies. Later tonight, we'll slide back into the middle 40s under mostly clear skies, allowing things to really cool down. It will be a cooler start for Monday as you're heading out the door for work or even for school. Temperatures will be rising only into the middle 60s, still under sunny skies with quiet conditions the rest of the week. For your country now, I'm WTOL 11 meteorologist Davis Wells.

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100.5 WKXA. Hardy and friends, Chuck with you, heading towards 11 o'clock. And let's try to learn something. What do you say? There's a new study. They found if humans switched to genetically modified milk, it could dramatically reduce the amount of land needed for dairy production. It's genetically modified milk. It's a process called precision fermentation, and it uses yeast to create the same milk proteins found in a cow's milk, but without having to use cows. A recent study from Imperial College London found that replacing conventional milk with lab-produced dairy proteins could use up to 96% less land. But then what are we going to do about hamburgers? Yeah, you can tell I'm a city boy because I know, or I'm assuming, dairy cows and hamburger cows are two totally different cows. I'm just guessing. Just throwing out some common sense there. I have no idea what I'm talking about. Graylin James, Riley Green next, WKXA.

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5: Here is your WTOL 11 weather forecast. For your Sunday, we're expecting highs to reach into the lower and middle 70s under sunny skies. Later tonight, we'll slide back into the middle 40s under mostly clear skies, allowing things to really cool down. It will be a cooler start for Monday as you're heading out the door for work or even for school. Temperatures will be rising only into the middle 60s, still under sunny skies with quiet conditions the rest of the week. For your country now, I'm WTOL 11 meteorologist Davis Wells. We'll be right back.

O'Brien, your country now, 100.5 WKXA. Chuck with you. We've got Blake Shelton on the way. Joe D. Messina. Let's just keep the Sunday morning rolling with Ella Langley, WKXA.

Jody Messina, your country now, 100.5 WKXA. Chuck with you coming up. Got a story. I want you to put yourself in this guy's position and ask yourself, what would I do? Kind of a tough one for some people, I bet. We'll talk about it after Blake Shelton, WKXA.

Shelton, your country now, 100.5 WKXA. Chuck with you. So what would you do in this position? Can't even imagine the what would go through your mind, but police in North Texas say a 37-year-old dude found a bag stuffed with $128,514 in cashola sitting on top of a Bank of America ATM back in August. There was information on one of the bags indicating that it could belong to a Chick-fil-A. The guy took it to a nearby Chick-fil-A location, but a manager said it wasn't theirs. So the guy called the police. Investigators later determined that a Brinks technician had serviced the ATM and was supposed

0: anonymous. Police chief said the guy just thought it's the right thing to do, and he doesn't think it goes beyond that. $128,000 just laying there. Wow, what an honest guy, man. Again, what would you do?
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4: Here is your WTOL 11 weather forecast. For your Sunday, we're expecting highs to reach into the lower and middle 70s under sunny skies. Later tonight, we'll slide back into the middle 40s under mostly clear skies, allowing things to really cool down. It will be a cooler start for Monday as you're heading out the door for work or even for school. Temperatures will be rising only into the middle 60s, still under sunny skies with quiet conditions the rest of the week. For your country now, I'm WTOL 11 meteorologist Davis Wells. We'll be right back.

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0: Denny Chesney, your country now, 100.5 WKXA. Chuck with you. And that's going to do it for me. I'm out. Done. Going to enjoy the rest of my Sunday afternoon. And hopefully you're doing the same. If you're working, hopefully you're almost done. Rex back at you tomorrow morning. You can stream him while you're getting up at WKXA.com as well. Have a good one.
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6: Here is your WTOL 11 weather forecast. For your Sunday, we're expecting highs to reach into the lower and middle 70s under sunny skies. Later tonight, we'll slide back into the middle 40s under mostly clear skies, allowing things to really cool down. It will be a cooler start for Monday as you're heading out the door for work or even for school. Temperatures will be rising only into the middle 60s, still under sunny skies with quiet conditions the rest of the week. For your country now, I'm WTOL 11 meteorologist Davis Wells. We'll be right back.

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1: Ooh.

Toby Keith should have been a cowboy on Your Country Now, 100.5 WKXA. Mitch Airy, good afternoon. How's your weekend going? Thanks for making me a part of your Sunday. I appreciate it. Here's Lauren, Elena, and Chase Matthew. Yeah, it's All My Exes.

0: It's called Horseback. Here's Cody Johnson on WKXA.
1: He's a ranch hand in a pinch, man. 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
1: 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All right. A Texas man found a bag of more than $128,000 on top of an ATM and then returned every penny to authorities. Here is Chief Brooke Rollins and Detective Gina Miller talking about it.
2: To find that kind of money or that amount of money is certainly rare. That's very unusual. Am I reading this correctly? Somebody found 128. Which officer has it?
3: I've never had a case like this before. There was no indication of a crime occurring. It looked like it was just left there by accident.
2: He just thinks it's the right thing to do and doesn't think it goes beyond that.
3: I've had cases where Good Samaritans have turned in property that they found, wallets, IDs, things like that. But in the case of $128,000, I've never had somebody turn in that kind of money before.
1: The money was accidentally left behind by a Brinks employee that implied the ATM that emptied the ATM. The man that found the cash did not want to be identified. And now the days with cameras everywhere, flock cameras, ATM cameras, ring cameras, I think I would have to turn that in as well, because you're going to be caught at some point. I'm just saying. Let's check your forecast. Also, Josh Ross is on the way.
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4: Here is your WTOL 11 weather forecast. For your Sunday, we're expecting highs to reach into the lower and middle 70s under sunny skies. Later tonight, we'll slide back into the middle 40s under mostly clear skies, allowing things to really cool down. It will be a cooler start for Monday as you're heading out the door for work or even for school. Temperatures will be rising only into the middle 60s, still under sunny skies with quiet conditions the rest of the week. For your country now, I'm WTOL 11 meteorologist Davis Wells. We'll be right back.

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0: 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That's right. 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
1: Inclement weather, fog delays, and snow days. We all know what comes next. School delays and closings. When that happens, it's important that you get accurate information. 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The latest school delays and closings on the air at 100.5 WKXA and on demand anytime at WKXA.com.
2: Here is your WTOL 11 weather forecast. For your Sunday, we're expecting highs to reach into the lower and middle 70s under sunny skies. Later tonight, we'll slide back into the middle 40s under mostly clear skies, allowing things to really cool down. It will be a cooler start for Monday as you're heading out the door for work or even for school. Temperatures will be rising only into the middle 60s, still under sunny skies with quiet conditions the rest of the week. For your country now, I'm WTOL 11 meteorologist Davis Wells.

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Morgan Wallen, You Proof on Your Country Now, 100.5 WKXA. Mitch Airy, good afternoon. Happy Sunday to you. Hope you're having a great day today. It's called Been By Now. Yeah, here's Morgan Wallen.

0: Jason Aldean, his latest anytime soon on WKXA. Mitch Airy, good afternoon. All right, are you a Ted fan? You know, the movie with the teddy bear. Well, Mark Wahlberg and Seth MacFarlane return as their famous Ted movie characters in the teaser for Ted, the animated series. This should be good.
1: Hey, Ted, we're animated.
2: Ah, that means we can do anything now. No consequences.
1: I'm going to do a backflip. It hurts like real life.
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1: Why would the animators do this to me?
2: An anvil? Oh, they're having fun. This is going to be fun.
0: Yeah, that should be pretty good. Again, Ted, the animated series comes out very soon on Peacock. Let's check your forecast. Also, Megan Maroney is on the way.
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4: Here is your WTOL 11 weather forecast. For your Sunday, we're expecting highs to reach into the lower and middle 70s under sunny skies. Later tonight, we'll slide back into the middle 40s under mostly clear skies, allowing things to really cool down. It will be a cooler start for Monday as you're heading out the door for work or even for school. Temperatures will be rising only into the middle 60s, still under sunny skies with quiet conditions the rest of the week. For your country now, I'm WTOL 11 meteorologist Davis Wells. We'll be right back.

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2: Here is your WTOL 11 weather forecast. For your Sunday, we're expecting highs to reach into the lower and middle 70s under sunny skies. Later tonight, we'll slide back into the middle 40s under mostly clear skies, allowing things to really cool down. It will be a cooler start for Monday as you're heading out the door for work or even for school. Temperatures will be rising only into the middle 60s, still under sunny skies with quiet conditions the rest of the week. For your country now, I'm WTOL 11 meteorologist Davis Wells.

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Thomas Rhett, give me some of that on your country now. 100.5 WKXA. Mitch Airy, good afternoon. How's your Sunday going? Here's Parker McCollum and Killing Me.

0: 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So Darius Rucker, he talks about the early days of Hootie and the Blowfish when they would play shows just for beer.
1: Money and beer. Like, I guess probably that Dave Matthews show we played with the Frat House, we probably got $1,000 in all the beer we could drink. Our first probably 10 gigs, 15 gigs was strictly for beer. We had to steal the PA from the university because we couldn't afford to ring the PA. So I was in a show choir and we had our own PA, and the guy who was in charge of it was a friend of mine. So we'd steal the PA and take it to the club and play it.
0: So do you think those are the good old days, or are those the days that they suffered and got through? Not sure. Let's check your forecast. Also, Kane Brown is on the way.
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7: Here is your WTOL 11 weather forecast. For your Sunday, we're expecting highs to reach into the lower and middle 70s under sunny skies. Later tonight, we'll slide back into the middle 40s under mostly clear skies, allowing things to really cool down. It will be a cooler start for Monday as you're heading out the door for work or even for school. Temperatures will be rising only into the middle 60s, still under sunny skies with quiet conditions the rest of the week. For Your Country Now, I'm WTOL 11 meteorologist Davis Wells.

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1: Here is your WTOL 11 weather forecast. For your Sunday, we're expecting highs to reach into the lower and middle 70s under sunny skies. Later tonight, we'll slide back into the middle 40s under mostly clear skies, allowing things to really cool down. It will be a cooler start for Monday as you're heading out the door for work or even for school. Temperatures will be rising only into the middle 60s, still under sunny skies with quiet conditions the rest of the week. For your country now, I'm WTOL 11 meteorologist Davis Wells.

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98.7 downtown on Your Country Now. 100.5 WKXA. Mitch Eric, good afternoon. Hope you're having a great Sunday. Thanks for making me a part of it. I appreciate it. It's called Carry On. Here's Kenny Chesney.

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0: That's Corey Kent, his latest Empty Words on Your Country Now, 100.5 WKXA. All right, so while on an elk hunt in Utah, Luke Combs said the biggest motivator to lose weight was being able to go out and hunt.
1: Down 30 lbs since last time. Obviously, getting healthy is, you know, the main goal, but this has been one of the big motivators for me, was to come here. I got up and down with the guys in New Mexico last year, enough to get by, and, you know, I can always be better, I feel like, but I just really wanted to be able to hold my own out here.
0: So there you go. Motivators, that's what you need, right? Whether it's hunting or just being healthier and all, you got to have something that motivates you. Let's check your forecast. Also, Luke Combs is up next.
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8: Here is your WTOL 11 weather forecast. For your Sunday, we're expecting highs to reach into the lower and middle 70s under sunny skies. Later tonight, we'll slide back into the middle 40s under mostly clear skies, allowing things to really cool down. It will be a cooler start for Monday as you're heading out the door for work or even for school. Temperatures will be rising only into the middle 60s, still under sunny skies with quiet conditions the rest of the week. For Your Country Now, I'm WTOL 11 meteorologist Davis Wells. We'll be right back.

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7: Here is your WTOL 11 weather forecast. For your Sunday, we're expecting highs to reach into the lower and middle 70s under sunny skies. Later tonight, we'll slide back into the middle 40s under mostly clear skies, allowing things to really cool down. It will be a cooler start for Monday as you're heading out the door for work or even for school. Temperatures will be rising only into the middle 60s, still under sunny skies with quiet conditions the rest of the week. For your

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Mitch Airy, good afternoon. How's your Sunday going? Graylin James right now. Yeah, it's water at a wedding.

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0: John Morgan, Kid Myself on Your Country Now, 100.5 WKXA. All right, have you ever just wanted a sausage McMuffin with egg and you realize, oh no, it's 10:20? Well, a Virginia man was cited for driving 50 miles per hour over the speed limit. He told the cops it was all because of trying to get to McDonald's before breakfast ended.
1: I was moving a little quick, wasn't I?
2: Yeah, way too quick.
1: I was trying to hit

0: the McDonald's breakfast. I know I was making it.
1: Coming from there here is like 2 minutes.
0: I know.
1: Let me see driver's license.
2: I got you. I was rushing. I woke up late.
1: Wow, I can see you were rushing. 72, it's way too fast.
3: 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To get to McDonald's, man, that guy was hungry. Let's check your forecast. Also, Riley Green is on the way.
4: 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We'll have a dramatic reading from the Findlay, Ohio Neighbors Helping Neighbors Facebook page. 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
2: Here is your WTOL 11 weather forecast. For your Sunday, we're expecting highs to reach into the lower and middle 70s under sunny skies. Later tonight, we'll slide back into the middle 40s under mostly clear skies, allowing things to really cool down. It will be a cooler start for Monday as you're heading out the door for work or even for school. Temperatures will be rising only into the middle 60s, still under sunny skies with quiet conditions the rest of the week. For your country now, I'm WTOL 11 meteorologist Davis Wells.

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0: 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When I get to drinking. It's about a relationship that I had in the past that after a few Jack and Cokes, I started to paint it with rose-colored glasses.
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1: Inclement weather, fog delays, and snow days. We all know what comes next. School delays and closings. When that happens, it's important that you get accurate information. 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The latest school delays and closings on the air at 100.5 WKXA and on demand anytime at WKXA.com.
2: Here is your WTOL 11 weather forecast. For your Sunday, we're expecting highs to reach into the lower and middle 70s under sunny skies. Later tonight, we'll slide back into the middle 40s under mostly clear skies, allowing things to really cool down. It will be a cooler start for Monday as you're heading out the door for work or even for school. Temperatures will be rising only into the middle 60s, still under sunny skies with quiet conditions the rest of the week. For your country now, I'm WTOL 11 meteorologist Davis Wells.

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0: Megan Maroney, Medicine on Your Country Now, 100.5 WKXA. And you know what today is? Today kicks off new TV season. I've been waiting for it. All my NCISs and Marshall and FBI, all those shows kicking off new this week. Very excited, can you tell? Let's check your forecast. 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
10: Here is your WTOL 11 weather forecast. For your Sunday, we're expecting highs to reach into the lower and middle 70s under sunny skies. Later tonight, we'll slide back into the middle 40s under mostly clear skies, allowing things to really cool down. It will be a cooler start for Monday as you're heading out the door for work or even for school. Temperatures will be rising only into the middle 60s, still under sunny skies with quiet conditions the rest of the week. For your country now, I'm WTOL 11 meteorologist Davis Wells.

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0: Stella Lefty Boston on Your Country Now, 100.5 WKXA. Mitch Airy, that will do it for me for the weekend. Thanks for hanging out. I appreciate it. Let's check your forecast as I leave. Also, Josh Ross is on the way.
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6: Here is your WTOL 11 weather forecast. For your Sunday, we're expecting highs to reach into the lower and middle 70s under sunny skies. Later tonight, we'll slide back into the middle 40s under mostly clear skies, allowing things to really cool down. It will be a cooler start for Monday as you're heading out the door for work or even for school. Temperatures will be rising only into the middle 60s, still under sunny skies with quiet conditions the rest of the week. For your country now, I'm WTOL 11 meteorologist Davis Wells.

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1: He's a ranch hand in a pinch, man. 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

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Steve back with you on Sunday night. Here's hoping your weekend is going well, my friend. Rex is back tomorrow morning, bright and early at 5 a.m. Here's Russell Dickerson.

Country Now, 100.5 WKXA. Steve back on Sunday night. Our first story tonight comes from a listener who just wanted to get one thing done around the house. Just one. What happened next involved a ladder, a missing tool, and a neighbor who probably knows way too much. That story is next, but first, Aileen Langley.

0: was a ladder negotiation. Your Country Now, 100.5 WKXA. It's Steve. So this story comes from Mike in Ottawa. Mike says his Sunday project was simple. He just wanted to get one gutter cleaned out over the garage. 10-minute job. So here he goes. He gets the ladder out, climbs halfway up, realizes the little gutter scoop is still in the garage. So he climbs down, gets the scoop, climbs back up. Now he realizes he forgot the bucket. Back down he goes, gets the bucket, back up. Then his neighbor walks over and says, "Hey, Mike, why you got the ladder out?" And then Mike says that's the exact moment he knew his 10-minute project had officially become a community event. You know, Mike, there's an important Sunday homeowner rule here, okay? Never let the neighbor see the ladder. Yeah, that's like putting an open sign in the window. One gutter, three trips up the ladder, and somehow you've been recruited by the neighborhood.
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5: WTOL 11 weather forecast. This evening, mainly sunny and mild feeling with temperatures in the 60s, gradually dropping back to the 50s after sunset. Overnight lows falling to the mid-40s with a cooler northwesterly breeze developing. It'll be a sunny and cooler start to the upcoming week in the wake of an October cold front, with afternoon high temperatures only reaching the mid-60s. For Your Country Now, I'm WTOL 11 meteorologist John Birchfield.

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0: 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It is Steve on Sunday night. Hey, if you saw a few more pumpkins than usual around Findlay today, well, there was a reason for that. The Findlay Fall Harvest Festival wrapped up its three-day run at the Northwest Ohio Railroad Preservation over on County Road 99. The festival included some fun stuff like the pumpkin train, antique machinery, family activities, corn cannons, and my favorite phrase of the weekend, pumpkin chunkin'. Apparently, we've reached the stage of fall where simply decorating with pumpkins is no longer enough. Now we're launching them.
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6: WTOL 11 weather forecast. This evening, mainly sunny and mild feeling with temperatures in the 60s, gradually dropping back to the 50s after sunset. Overnight lows falling to the mid-40s with a cooler northwesterly breeze developing. It'll be a sunny and cooler start to the upcoming week in the wake of an October cold front, with afternoon high temperatures only reaching the mid-60s. For Your Country Now, I'm WTOL 11 meteorologist John Birchfield.

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singles you love. 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It is Steve heading right into our 7 o'clock hour now. You know, this is the part of the weekend where it usually gets little suspiciously quiet. Errands are mostly done, dinner's over, and you're standing in front of the refrigerator hoping something new appeared since the last time you checked.

Country Now, 100.5 WKXA. It is Steve Sunday night. Yeah, I know. It went by way too fast. It always does. Coming up, I've got a story from Lisa in Bluffton. She decided Sunday was the perfect day to organize one drawer. Not the kitchen, not the whole room, one drawer. 3 hours later, she's sitting on the floor surrounded by things she hadn't seen since 2004. And you know exactly what has happened next. We'll have that story in a moment, but first, it is Parker McCollum.

0: Parker McCollin, killing me. Your Country Now, 100.5 WKXA. It is Steve on Sunday night. Our story comes from Lisa now in Bluffton. Now, see, Lisa decided to clean out the junk drawer. And everybody has this drawer. You know, batteries you don't know are good. The keys that are no longer unlocking anything. The instruction manuals for appliances you don't even own. 7 pens and maybe 2 that actually write. So Lisa said she found an old flip phone charger. Expired coupons, a tiny screwdriver, birthday candles, 4 mystery keys, and a restaurant gift card worth $1.83. Then she said she made the classic mistake. She started wondering where everything originally came from. So 3 hours later, the drawer wasn't organized, but Lisa had essentially completed a survey of her own house. Lisa, you know, don't clean the junk drawer. Close it slowly and let the ecosystem regulate itself. You opened one drawer and accidentally traveled through 20 years of your life.
1: Hey, what's up, everybody? It's Jason Aldean. Check out my new song. Anytime soon. Basically, this guy's in trouble because they ain't going to run out of whiskey anytime soon, and he's got a heartache to get over.
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2: Your country weather. Here is your WKOL 11 weather forecast. This evening, mainly sunny and mild feeling with temperatures in the 60s, gradually dropping back to the 50s after sunset. Overnight lows falling to the mid-40s with a cooler northwesterly breeze developing. It'll be a sunny and cooler start to the upcoming week in the wake of an October cold front, with afternoon high temperatures only reaching the mid-60s. For your country now, I'm WKOL 11 meteorologist John Birchfield.

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0: 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It is Steve. People got a different view of Findlay today with the Hancock County Park District's Paddle the River outing. It was a guided kayak trip launched from the East Point area, and it headed upriver towards the conservation area on the Blanchard River, which sounds relaxing, although kayaking has always fascinated me because it's one of the few recreational activities where somebody can say, don't worry, we'll eventually come back with the current. And everybody gets on the boat anyway.
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2: WTOL 11 weather forecast. This evening, mainly sunny and mild feeling with temperatures in the 60s, gradually dropping back to the 50s after sunset. Overnight lows falling to the mid-40s with a cooler northwesterly breeze developing. It'll be a sunny and cooler start to the upcoming week in the wake of an October cold front, with afternoon high temperatures only reaching the mid-60s. For your country now, I'm WTOL 11 meteorologist John Birchfield.

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